just what I do. If you were me, if I were you, sometimes it's nice to have a place to go.

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0: 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What do I do?
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1: 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They salute me. 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
2: 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All original junglist. 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

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Ahoy. Ready now? Ready? Ready now? Ready? Ready now? Ready? Ready? Ready? Ready? Ready? Ready? Ready? Ready? Ready? Ready? Ready? Ready? Ready? Ready? Ready? Ready? Ready? Ready? Ready? Ready? Ready? Ready? Ready? Ready? Ready? Ready? Ready? Ready? Ready? Ready? Ready? Ready? Ready? Ready? Ready? Ready? Ready? Ready? Ready? Ready? Ready? Ready? Ready? Ready? Ready? Ready? Ready? Ready? Ready? Ready? Ready? Ready? Ready? Ready? Ready? Ready? Ready? Ready? Ready? Ready? Ready? Ready? Ready? Ready? Ready? Ready? Ready? Ready? Ready? Ready? Ready? Ready? Ready? Ready? Ready? Ready? Ready? Ready? Ready? Ready? Ready? Ready? Ready? Ready? Ready? Ready? Ready? Ready? Ready? Ready? Ready? Ready? Ready? Ready? Ready? Ready?

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1: It's alright, I've had more hits than I've had on dinners.
0: Is that how we define this life's winners? And your merit's so imperative that without them we'll forget.

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It's really real, and when you feel it, you can really feel it. Grab somebody that you love, grab anyone who needs to hear it. Shake them by the shoulders, scream in their face. 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Today you're living it, hey, you're really feeling it. Give it everything you've got, knowing you can't take this with you, and all you've ever needed to exist has always been within you. Give me some of that good stuff, that human spirit. Cut it with 100% endurance.

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0: sing along. 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
1: Like a dog lying in a corner, they'll bite you and never warn you. Look out.
0: They'll tear your insides out, because every

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1: Thank
0: you. To Tina.
1: Thank
0: you. To Tina.
1: Thank
0: you. To heaven.
1: Thank
0: you. That Jesus.
1: Thank
0: you. That Jesus.
1: Thank you.

0: galaki koi nahi bas teri main bani tu mera raja main teri rani come ring with you it's sunny let away the night kiss the morning more valuable than the money teri main bani tastes like chini make you come to life like jumanji
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1: Hey Phoebe, this is Papa. I missed your birthday yesterday. I'm sorry. Cliff was supposed to remind me, but we got too busy working and everything. But remember today. So happy birthday, and I love you. Give me a call. Okay. Love everybody. 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